reluctantly crouched at the starting line. Engines pumping and thumping in time. The green light flashes, the flags go up. Churning and burning, the

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0: 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Here comes a vintage track on the GOAT.

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1: Well, here's what you missed.
3: Tomorrow I'm going to be making a bit of a drive because I'll be on the morning show. And then once I'm done, I am out of town. I am heading down to Revelstoke for a wedding. And just thinking about the drive, kind of plotting my plan here a little bit. I might have to change up my travel plans just a bit, adjust it a bit. Because I know Highway 97 is open all the way through to Cache Creek now. But man, I'm hearing a lot about slowdown zones. There's still a lot of work to be done. Wildfires are still active down there. If there's zones going all the way down to 70 to 50, God, it's going to take ages just to get through it. So I think I might just take my chances and go down the 24 to Little Fort, then just take the Yellowhead 5 down. I think that might just end up being a better route for me anyways. And the only slowdown zones I have to deal with are people driving their big RVs that are trying to take photos while driving.
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1: Missed your favorite show?
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1: Well, here's what you missed.
3: I'm Gareth Reed, 850. I want to thank Ryan, the big guy himself, Triple R, for jumping in here and doing the morning show for the past couple of days. I was off because, number one, my son was getting married, my youngest of four. He's the first one to get married. He found a lovely gal. We were up in Smithers for that, which is wonderful. And then I had a little bit of a birthday celebration over the past couple of days as I turned 55. That was my last time playing, paying full price at the BCNE, which is dope. I'm going to be like getting the old person's discount now. Someone else celebrated a birthday. I got a long time to catch up with this person. Ethel Cateringham, the world's oldest person. She's now 117 years old. She lives in England. She was alive for two world wars, the sinking of the Titanic, the Russian Revolution, and COVID-19. She's one of the oldest people on the planet to survive the virus after contracting it in 2020 at the age of 110. And Ethel is still a Spitfire, too. As a birthday gift to Ethel, she said not to tell you whether she had the vaccine or not.
1: The worst of the Gus.
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0: It's anthemic. It gets your fist in the air. It's Children of the Damned here on Vinyl Power. I'm Colton Hoppy. Tonight, I have the privilege of leading you through one of the greatest albums of all time. I'm, of course, talking about Number of the Beast from Iron Maiden. But before we go deeper, we need to look at everything Iron Maiden had done up to this point before 1982 showed up on the calendar. We gotta go way back. We gotta go back to 1975, where founding member Steve Harris penned the name as a tribute to the Man in the Iron Mask novel. And after a revolving door of bandmates would come and go from guitar players, drummers, heck, even piano players at one point in time, they were not safe from the chaos in the early days of Iron Maiden taking shape. But it came to be with a semi-set lineup of Harris, guitar player Dave Murray, drummer Doug Sampson. They were now on the hunt to find a vocalist. And it came in the pure form of chance, with meeting Paul Di'Anno in a pub. But the honeymoon stage, it would only last a couple of years, as Di'Anno's substance abuse, they would be a hindrance on the band. The search for a new vocalist, it was on. And boy oh boy, did they ever find their replacement, which we'll talk about in just a couple of minutes.
1: I got you.
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0: Welcome back to Vinyl Power. I'm Colton Hoppy. Tonight, we are taking the dive through 1982's Number of the Beast. It's Iron Maiden's groundbreaking transition from a gritty new wave of British heavy metal act to the stadium-packing monster that it is today. With Maiden having dismissed Di'Anno in September of 1981, and having won the audition slot while at Reading Festival, fronting the band Samson at the time, Bruce Dickinson, yeah, he was hired immediately. And we all know the story on Bruce. A soaring vocal range few would dare dream of having outside of Rob Halford and Freddie Mercury. But what about his upbringing? What transpired the Bruce that we all know and marvel at today to take the reins out of one of the soon-to-be premier acts coming out of England? We gotta look back to his childhood. Born in 1958 to a shop-working mother and a military mechanic father, he attended Ondo School, where he was bullied by his former classmates, but he found an escape in two things, much like all metalheads do. Music and the military helped with the void of being picked on. He orchestrated war games on school grounds, started diving into the original British Invasion among other heavier bands coming out of the country at the time. Bruce finished school with high marks in English and history, things that would become mainstays in Iron Maiden's work for years to come. We gotta dive back in and number the beast, however, with The Prisoner on Vinyl Power.
1: We want information. Information. Information.
13: Who are you?
1: The new number two.
13: Who is number one?
1: You are number six.
13: I am not a number. I am a free man.

0: 22 Acacia Avenue. It closes out the front half of Number of the Beast here on Vinyl Power. What's going on? I'm Colton the Hoppy. We are running the gauntlet on Maiden's 1982 masterpiece. We all know Bruce Dickinson as the operatic gifted voice who's been leading the charge for Iron Maiden for over 40 years now. But where did he come from? It turns out after finishing school with high marks in history and English, Dickinson did what all teenagers do when they are uncertain with life at the time. Yeah, join the Army Reserves. While he enjoyed his time in the Army, it wasn't much for him. He wanted to get deeper into history at Queen Mary College. His parents, however, they did not see much of a future in it. That, however, it was all a cover story because he had immediately began running around with bands the second he got on campus, eventually winding up in a group called Samson right after finishing his history finals because he was kind of slacking off at school with the whole multiple music and bands thing. But when it comes to Iron Maiden and Eddie having a visitor on the album jacket, you best believe we're going to be diving into that in just a couple minutes.
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4: 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I'm Colton Hoppy. Tonight, we're taking the tour through 1982's Number of the Beast from Iron Maiden. Now, Eddie, he has been a staple for the group since their inception. And yeah, he's had a couple of makeovers in the 40-plus years of Iron Maiden being a group. But when Iron Maiden snapped up artwork from Derek Riggs for the song Purgatory, it was Iron Maiden's manager, Rod Smallwood. He deemed it too high caliber for just a single. Am I ever glad that they listened to his advice? Because Eddie having the devil on strings controlling a smaller Eddie was going to send shockwaves through the metal scene of the early 80s. No other band was ballsy enough to put Satan themselves on the front cover. Riggs said he had drawn inspiration from a Doctor Strange comic book and his knowledge of medieval Christianity art, which was full of these depictions. But what kind of impact, fear, uprising would soon be unveiled with his artwork? It would be parents, religious groups, all at the same time, going absolutely nuts. Yeah, we'll get to that in a little bit, but there is no better time than right now to dive into the title track of this album, one that had parents cursing out the band for corrupting the minds of their children, and obviously, it has one of the most iconic introductions of all time. It's Number of the Beast on Vinyl Power.
5: Woe to you, O earth and sea, for the devil sends the beast with wrath, because he knows the time is short. Let him who hath understanding reckon the number of the beast, for it is a human number. Its number is 666.

0: How's your voice doing after that one? Does it hurt? Good, so does mine. Hallowed Be Thy Name, it closes out Number of the Beast here on Vinyl Power. I'm Colton Hoppy, and if we are just going to talk about the legacy of an album, you don't need to look much farther than this one. Of course, outside of scaring a generation of parents with the devil itself on the cover, leading that crashing charge of the new wave of British heavy metal to pop up in North America, this album's also one of the reasons I picked up a guitar back in the day, and of course, after listening to it cover to cover, I'm hungry to start learning again. Not to mention widespread pop culture basing, multiple songs being featured on both Guitar Hero and Rock Band. I still remember being in my buddy's basement when I was 18, trying to max out the group score on Run to the Hills for Rock Band 1. Yeah, none of us could ever sing like Bruce. We still can't. That is a gift in its own right. The Tony Hawk series has had some Iron Maiden love throughout the years. Grand Theft Auto, the video game world for this is endless. And if you look even farther into the movie aspect of this, the most notable and most recent, it's Ralph Fiennes sending chills down our spines. And 28 years later, the Bone Temple, with Number of the Beast, helping this movie hit its climax. Number of the Beast, it's going to remain forever timeless in my mind, giving the next generation of kids the first desire to pick up an instrument, and of course, terrifying their parents, all in the same respect.
1: From the heart to the bowl, to everything in between.
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3: I'm Darren Bain. Premier David Eby has called a by-election for the electoral district of Abbotsford, Mission. Voters there will head to the polls on September 26th. The seat became vacant when BC Conservative Rhianne Gasper resigned as an MLA on August 22nd. She resigned to allow party leader Carrie Lynn Findlay to seek the seat in the by-election. In the meantime, three federal by-elections are set for Monday in Quebec, Ontario, and BC, two of the ridings seen as early safe Liberal seats, both of which were vacated by former cabinet ministers. The Carney Liberals holding a slim majority in the House of Commons. Voters are going to the polls in the Quebec riding of Chicoutimi-Lafjord, Beaches East York and Toronto, and North Vancouver-Capilano. Here's $800 million the White House wasn't able to pull in during the first 3 months of 2026. StatsCan saying Canadians cut back on trips, average visit length, and spending on trips to the U.S. compared to the same time last year. There were 500,000 fewer trips to the States, with Canadians spending $800 million less on those trips. The agency's national travel survey suggests Canadian businesses are benefiting from Canadian trips within the country, spending increasing, sitting at $14.5 billion in the first quarter, up from $13.8 billion during the same period for 2025. A date for sentencing has been set for a Quesnel man who was charged in connection with a significant drug bust. 55-year-old Dwayne William Prado is due back in court on September 29th. Prado pleaded guilty to one count of possession for the purpose of trafficking. The Quesnel RCMP entered into an investigation in May of last year, which led to the seizure of a significant amount of drugs and cash, seizing more than $71,000 in cash, approximately 353 grams of fentanyl, and approximately a kilogram of cocaine. The BC Wildfire Service now has an area restriction order in place around the Bald Range wildfire. It's to support ongoing suppression efforts and to ensure public safety. Restrictions are to remain in place through September 12th. At the same time, the Thompson-Nicola Regional District in southern BC has lifted the last of its evacuation orders having to do with the out-of-control Ainslie Creek wildfire, an alert now for 58 addressed properties in the Coldwater and Patchett Road areas, and another 94 properties declared all clear. Joan Phillip, respected Indigenous activist and MLA for Vancouver Strathcona, has died after a months-long illness. Our provincial reporter Emily Joveski has more.
4: The Union of BC Indian Chiefs say Joan Phillip died Friday afternoon, surrounded by her husband, Grand Chief Stuart Phillip, and her family. She was 74. The family asked that BC donate to the BC Cancer Society. Premier David Eby says Phillip was a powerful and respected leader, and she'll be missed by NDP caucus and staff. Emily Joveski, Vista News, Victoria.
3: And in sports, the Prince George Kodiaks are back in the loss column after a 62-10 schneidering at the hands of the Langley Rams Saturday night. The Kodiaks are 2-4 on the season and are 5th in the BC Football Conference. After a bye week this upcoming weekend, the Kodiaks will travel to face the West Shore Rebels on September 12th. Get daily and weekly news alerts directly to your inbox by signing up at mypgnow.com.
0: Welcome back to Vinyl Power, and tonight we have gone cover to cover on Iron Maiden's legendary work in Number of the Beast. I'm Colton Hoppy, the story of how they found Bruce Dickinson, the fallout with Paul Di'Anno, and the outcry from parents and churches alike with the devil himself popping up on the outwork. Yeah, we have gone through all of it. But we still have time for overtime. And I couldn't think of a better way of honoring one of the biggest albums of all time without paying homage to the path the band took in the process to get to this point. We're going to revert ourselves back a few years to the Paul Di'Anno era of Iron Maiden. We're going back to Killers for Wrathchild here on Vinyl Power.

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1: I don't care that I have heard that copy 100 times over. It gives me goosebumps every time I hear it. Fear of the Dark from the Rockin' Rio album here on Vinyl Power. I'm Colton Hoppy. That's it. That's all I got. I got nothing else for you. We have gone through the finding of Bruce Dickinson, the firing of Paul Di'Anno, the meteoric rise the group experienced once this album was unleashed under the world. Iron Maiden, they remain a staple in any history of metal sit-down you'll have to do with a new fan to show them the ropes. Maybe you're going to inspire your kids to pick up the guitar, learn the bass, play the drums. With this album itself, it's an inspiration to millions every single year that this thing gets picked up, spun, and put back down. All I'm going to say is, we are never going to have another group like Iron Maiden bless us with this kind of sound ever again.
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3: The Tragically Hip. It's been 10 years since that final curtain call for them in Kingston, Ontario. It's going to be an emotional night tomorrow night if you are a big fan of the Hip. And that's why I want to know today, what was your favorite Hip song? If you ask me, there's so many great ones. Even their album cuts were just killers, you know? But I think if I were to pick like a single, one of the big ones, I think I'd probably have to go off of Fully Completely Locked in the Trunk of a Car. There's just something about that opening riff right there. I mean, Gord Sinclair wrote this in the 80s at some point. They finally got to put it on this album. Not bad for a song about the assassination of Pierre Laporte during the October crisis.
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1: Well, here's what you missed.
3: There's some drama going on in the music industry right now after this story that has been ever evolving over the past like month or so. So last month, a country music artist by the name of Charlie Crockett had initially invited this kind of 50s throwback group called Twin Temple to his tour. He then made headlines by kicking them off the tour after he discovered that they were more satanic than he liked. Yeah, it was kind of weird because all you had to do was look them up and listen to their songs a little bit and realize, yeah, Twin Temple have a bit of a gimmick going on here. Also with the blood running down their mouths. Don't know how you missed that one, Charlie, but Jack White decided, you know what? I'll enter myself into this feud a little bit. And he invited Twin Temple to open for him at one of his shows. Well, that certainly ruffled some feathers with Charlie Crockett, who recently reignited this whole feud by calling out Jack White, saying, oh, you're so fake and all that, blah, blah, here and there, acting like he didn't make a mistake. I'm not owned. You're the ones that are owned. You're all fools. I'm smart. Doing that whole shtick. Brother, do yourself a favor. Take the L. Because Jack White's just been stacking up wins by not doing anything. This died down, too. He reignited this for nothing. Do you need the bad press? Because that sounds like the only press you're getting, Charlie.
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2: You missed it.
1: Well, here's what you missed.
3: Summer's just about over. Back to school right around the corner. Hopefully kids getting on their regular sleeping schedule. You should be doing that right now. And I do have a fully complete parental checklist for back to school. So by now, you should frantically be practicing making lunches for kids that they probably won't eat anyways. Make sure you slap a name tag on your kid's phone. It's probably worth more than your car. Buy your kid a new binder as well. Don't forget, because there's probably more writing on the outside of the old one than there ever was inside. Make sure you start a savings plan as well for the 842 school fundraisers you'll be asked to participate in this year. Don't forget to buy your kid new indoor shoes. If they're like mine, last year's have already evolved into outdoor shoes. And finally, remind yourself when speaking to your kids, do not refer to any teacher by the size of their butt or their lack of hair. Or both.
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1: I'm Darren Bain. Premier David Eby has called a by-election for the electoral district of Abbotsford, Mission. Voters there will head to the polls on September 26th. The seat became vacant when BC Conservative Rhianne Gasper resigned as an MLA on August 22nd. She resigned to allow party leader Carrie Lynn Findlay to seek the seat in the by-election. In the meantime, three federal by-elections are set for Monday in Quebec, Ontario, and BC. Two of the ridings seen as early safe Liberal seats, both of which were vacated by former cabinet ministers. The Carney Liberals holding a slim majority in the House of Commons. Voters are going to the polls in the Quebec riding of Chicoutimi-Lafjord, Beaches, East York and Toronto, and North Vancouver-Capilano. Here's $800 million the White House wasn't able to pull in during the first 3 months of 2026. StatsCan saying Canadians cut back on trips, average visit length, and spending on trips to the U.S. compared to the same time last year. There were 500,000 fewer trips to the States, with Canadians spending $800 million less on those trips. The agency's National Travel Survey suggests Canadian businesses are benefiting from Canadian trips within the country, spending increasing, sitting at $14.5 billion in the first quarter, up from $13.8 billion during the same period for 2025. A date for sentencing has been set for a Quesnel man who was charged in connection with a significant drug bust. 55-year-old Dwayne William Prado is due back in court on September 29th. Prado pleaded guilty to one count of possession for the purpose of trafficking. The Quesnel RCMP entered into an investigation in May of last year, which led to the seizure of a significant amount of drugs and cash, seizing more than $71,000 in cash, approximately 353 grams of fentanyl, and approximately a kilogram of cocaine. The BC Wildfire Service now has an area restriction order in place around the Bald Range wildfire. It's to support ongoing suppression efforts and to ensure public safety. Restrictions are to remain in place through September 12th. At the same time, the Thompson-Nicola Regional District in southern BC has lifted the last of its evacuation orders having to do with the out-of-control Ainslie Creek wildfire. An alert now for 58 addressed properties in the Coldwater and Patchett Road areas, and another 94 properties declared all clear. Joan Phillip, respected Indigenous activist and MLA for Vancouver Strathcona, has died after a months-long illness. Our provincial reporter Emily Joveski has more.
2: The Union of BC Indian Chiefs say Joan Phillip died Friday afternoon, surrounded by her husband, Grand Chief Stuart Phillip, and her family. She was 74. The family asked that BC donate to the BC Cancer Society. Premier David Eby says Phillip was a powerful and respected leader, and she'll be missed by NDP caucus and staff. Emily Joveski, Vista News, Victoria.
1: And in sports, the Prince George Kodiaks are back in the loss column after a 62-10 schneidering at the hands of the Langley Rams Saturday night. The Kodiaks are 2-4 on the season and are 5th in the BC Football Conference. After a bye week this upcoming weekend, the Kodiaks will travel to face the West Shore Rebels on September 12th. Get daily and weekly news alerts directly to your inbox by signing up at mypgnow.com.
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3: Me and you, Gareth Reed, hanging out, getting ready for the weekend, getting ready for the little bit of wet weather we're going to have for a while. Now, let me just say this right away. I am not, and I have never been, a fashion icon. I wore a suit for my son's wedding last weekend, but usually I'm in a rock shirt, shorts, and flip-flops. Comfort is king. I'm wearing a Bad Brains shirt today, in case you were wondering. And I never would have thought this, but I guess the Pope is having a fashion moment. The Pontiff has landed on Vanity Fair's annual Best Dressed list. The Pope. The editors praised his unusual mix of elaborate papal vestments with distinctly American touches, including baseball caps and vintage Nike sneakers. Best dressed? I mean, come on. I don't think so. My crazy Uncle Jerry's been walking around in a robe and Nikes for decades.
1: The worst of the gov.
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1: Missed your favorite show?
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1: Well, here's what you missed.
3: The following contains high levels of concentrated dad energy.
2: Pull my finger.
3: Side effects may include eye rolling, heavy sighing, and immediate face palming. You've been warned. It's Rob's Dad Jokes.
4: All right, if I got to put up with this guy, you do too. It's my good buddy, Rob. Happy Friday, buddy.
5: TGIF.
4: How was your week, pal?
5: You know what, though? Not so good. I failed the fire safety course at work on Wednesday.
4: How'd you fail that?
5: Well, they asked me what steps I would take in case of an explosion, and apparently it's inappropriate to say really big ones.
4: Yeah. Other than that, things going good?
5: Yeah, actually, not too bad. I had a really good chin wag with our secretary yesterday. I mean, cosmetic surgery used to be such a taboo subject, but things have changed.
4: Yeah, boy, have they ever.
5: Yeah, now I can talk about Botox and nobody raises an eyebrow.
4: How's your boy? Is he back to work?
5: Finally, and he's so happy, too. He got a job as a referee.
4: I didn't think he was that into sports.
5: Well, he's not, but he researched the happiest job on the market, and it's actually being a referee.
4: Why's that?
5: Well, because they whistle while they work.
4: All right. Well, I see you for a beer this weekend.
5: Maybe, but you know what? I have to dump a couple of stocks here real quick. I'm going to put some money into this butcher shop I'm investing in.
4: Ooh, big money maker?
5: Well, hopefully, but I'm going to make my stake in it.
4: All right, man. Have a good weekend.
5: You too, buddy.
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Oh, wait. 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
1: go,
0: very go, loudly.
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0: Or by blasting some great music from the goat. 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

0: It's anthemic. It gets your fist in the air. It's Children of the Damned here on Vinyl Power. I'm Colton Hoppy. Tonight, I have the privilege of leading you through one of the greatest albums of all time. I'm, of course, talking about Number of the Beast from Iron Maiden. But before we go deeper, we need to look at everything Iron Maiden had done up to this point before 1982 showed up on the calendar. We gotta go way back. We gotta go back to 1975, where founding member Steve Harris penned the name as in a tribute to the Man in the Iron Mask novel. And after a revolving door of bandmates would come and go from guitar players, drummers, heck, even piano players at one point in time, they were not safe from the chaos in the early days of Iron Maiden taking shape. But it came to be with a semi-set lineup of Harris, guitar player Dave Murray, drummer Doug Sampson, they were now on the hunt to find a vocalist. And it came in the pure form of chance, with meeting Paul Di'Anno in a pub. But the honeymoon stage, it would only last a couple of years, as Di'Anno's substance abuse, they would be a hindrance on the band. The search for a new vocalist, it was on. And boy oh boy, did they ever find their replacement, which we'll talk about in just a couple of minutes.
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0: Welcome back to Vinyl Power. I'm Colton Hoppy. Tonight, we are taking the dive through 1982's Number of the Beast. It's Iron Maiden's groundbreaking transition from a gritty new wave of British heavy metal act to the stadium-packing monster that it is today. With Maiden having dismissed Di'Anno in September of 1981, and having won the audition slot while at Reading Festival, fronting the band Samson at the time, Bruce Dickinson, yeah, he was hired immediately. And we all know the story on Bruce. A soaring vocal range few would dare dream of having outside of Rob Halford and Freddie Mercury. But what about his upbringing? What transpired the Bruce that we all know and marvel at today to take the reins out of one of the soon-to-be premier acts coming out of England? We gotta look back to his childhood. Born in 1958 to a shop-working mother and a military mechanic father, he attended Oundle School, where he was bullied by his former classmates. But he found an escape in two things, much like all metalheads do. Music and the military helped with the void of being picked on. He orchestrated war games on school grounds, started diving into the original British Invasion among other heavier bands coming out of the country at the time. Bruce finished school with high marks in English and history, things that would become mainstays in Iron Maiden's work for years to come. We gotta dive back in a Number of the Beast, however, with The Prisoner on Vinyl Power.
7: Information. Information. Who are you?
6: The new number two.
7: Who is number one?
6: You are number six.
7: I am not a number. I am a free man.

0: 22 Acacia Avenue. It closes out the front half of Number of the Beast here on Vinyl Power. What's going on? I'm Colton the Hoppy. We are running the gauntlet on Maiden's 1982 masterpiece. We all know Bruce Dickinson as the operatic gifted voice who's been leading the charge for Iron Maiden for over 40 years now. But where did he come from? It turns out after finishing school with high marks in history and English, Dickinson did what all teenagers do when they are uncertain with life at the time. Yeah, join the Army Reserves. While he enjoyed his time in the Army, it wasn't much for him. He wanted to get deeper into history at Queen Mary College. His parents, however, they did not see much of a future in it. That, however, it was all a cover story because he had immediately began running around with bands the second he got on campus, eventually winding up in a group called Samson right after finishing his history finals because he was kind of slacking off at school with the whole multiple music and bands thing. But when it comes to Iron Maiden and Eddie having a visitor on the album jacket, you best believe we're going to be diving into that in just a couple minutes.
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0: Welcome back to Vinyl Power. I'm Colton Hoppy. Tonight, we're taking the tour through 1982's Number of the Beast from Iron Maiden. Now, Eddie, he has been a staple for the group since their inception. And yeah, he's had a couple of makeovers in the 40 plus years of Iron Maiden being a group. But when Iron Maiden snapped up artwork from Derek Riggs for the song Purgatory, it was Iron Maiden's manager, Rod Smallwood. He deemed it too high caliber for just a single. Am I ever glad that they listened to his advice? Because Eddie having the devil on strings controlling a smaller Eddie was gonna send shockwaves through the metal scene of the early 80s. No other band was ballsy enough to put Satan themselves on the front cover. Riggs said he had drawn inspiration from a Doctor Strange comic book and his knowledge of medieval Christianity art, which was full of these depictions. But what kind of impact, fear, uprising would soon be unveiled with his artwork? It would be parents, religious groups, all at the same time, going absolutely nuts. Yeah, we'll get to that in a little bit, but there is no better time than right now to dive into the title track of this album. One that had parents cursing out the band for corrupting the minds of their children. And obviously, it has one of the most iconic introductions of all time. It's Number of the Beast on Vinyl Power.
4: Woe to you,

devil sends the beast with wrath, because he knows the time is short. Let him who hath understanding reckon the number of the beast, for it is a human number. Its number is 666.

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1: I don't care that I have heard that copy 100 times over. It gives me goosebumps every time I hear it. Fear of the Dark from the Rockin' Rio album here on Vinyl Power. I'm Colton Hoppy. That's it. That's all I got. I got nothing else for you. We have gone through the finding of Bruce Dickinson, the firing of Paul Di'Anno, the meteoric rise the group experienced once this album was unleashed onto the world. Iron Maiden, they remain a staple in any history of metal sit-down you'll have to do with a new fan to show them the ropes. Maybe you're going to inspire your kids to pick up the guitar, learn the bass, play the drums. With this album itself, it's an inspiration to millions every single year that this thing gets picked up, spun, and put back down. All I'm going to say is, we are never going to have another group like Iron Maiden bless us with this kind of sound ever again.
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3: The Tragically Hip. It's been 10 years since that final curtain call for them in Kingston, Ontario. It's going to be an emotional night tomorrow night if you are a big fan of the Hip. And that's why I want to know today, what was your favorite Hip song? If you ask me, there's so many great ones. Even their album cuts were just killers, you know? But I think if I were to pick like a single, one of the big ones, I think I'd probably have to go off of Fully Completely Locked in the Trunk of a Car. There's just something about that opening riff right there. I mean, Gord Sinclair wrote this in the 80s at some point. They finally got to put it on this album. Not bad for a song about the assassination of Pierre Laporte during the October Crisis.
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standing taller than Mr. PG and packing twice the wood. Yeah. We're on top of all things Prince George. 94.3 The GOAT.

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1: Missed your favorite show?
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1: Well, here's what you missed.
3: There's some drama going on in the music industry right now after this story that has been ever evolving over the past like month or so. So last month, a country music artist by the name of Charlie Crockett had initially invited this kind of 50s throwback group called Twin Temple to his tour. He then made headlines by kicking them off the tour after he discovered that they were more satanic than he liked. Yeah, it was kind of weird because all you had to do was look them up and listen to their songs a little bit and realize, yeah, Twin Temple have a bit of a gimmick going on here. Also with the blood running down their mouths. Don't know how you missed that one, Charlie, but Jack White decided, you know what? I'll enter myself into this feud a little bit. And he invited Twin Temple to open for him at one of his shows. Well, that certainly ruffled some feathers with Charlie Crockett, who recently reignited this whole feud by calling out Jack White, saying, oh, you're so fake and all that, blah, blah, here and there, acting like he didn't make a mistake. I'm not owned. You're the ones that are owned. You're all fools. I'm smart. He's doing that whole shtick. Brother, do yourself a favor. Take the L. Because Jack White's just been stacking up wins by not doing anything. This died down, too. He reignited this for nothing. Do you need the bad press? Because that sounds like the only press you're getting, Charlie.
1: The worst of the Gus.
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4: Me and you, Gareth Reed, hanging out, getting ready for the weekend, getting ready for the little bit of wet weather we're going to have for a while. Now, let me just say this right away. I am not, and I have never been, a fashion icon. I wore a suit for my

0: a son's wedding last weekend, but usually I'm in a rock shirt, shorts, and flip-flops. Comfort is king. I'm wearing a Bad Brains shirt today, in case you were wondering. And I never would have thought this, but I guess the Pope is having a fashion moment. The Pontiff has landed on Vanity Fair's annual Best Dressed list. The Pope. The editors praised his unusual mix of elaborate papal vestments with distinctly American touches, including baseball caps and vintage Nike sneakers. Best dressed? I mean, come on. I don't think so. My crazy Uncle Jerry's been walking around in a robe and Nikes for decades.
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1: Well, here's what you missed.
3: The following contains high levels of concentrated dad energy.
2: Pull my finger.
3: Side effects may include eye rolling, heavy sighing, and immediate face palming. You've been warned. It's Rob's Dad Jokes.
4: All right, if I got to put up with this guy, you do too. It's my good buddy, Rob. Happy Friday, buddy.
5: T-G-I-F.
4: How was your week, pal?
5: You know what, though? Not so good. I failed the fire safety course at work on Wednesday.
4: How'd you fail that?
5: Well, they asked me what steps I would take in case of an explosion, and apparently it's inappropriate to say really big ones.
4: Yeah. Other than that, things going good?
5: Yeah, actually, not too bad. I had a really good chin wag with our secretary yesterday. I mean, cosmetic surgery used to be such a taboo subject, but things have changed.
4: Yeah, boy, have they ever.
5: Yeah, now I can talk about Botox and nobody raises an eyebrow.
4: How's your boy? Is he back to work?
5: Finally, and he's so happy, too. He got a job as a referee.
4: I didn't think he was that into sports.
5: Well, he's not, but he researched the happiest job on the market, and it's actually being a referee.
4: Why's that?
5: Well, because they whistle while they work.
4: All right. Well, I see you for a beer this weekend.
5: Maybe, but you know what? I have to dump a couple of stocks here real quick. I'm going to put some money into this butcher shop I'm investing in.
4: Ooh, big money maker?
5: Well, hopefully, but I'm going to make my stake in it.
4: Ah, all right, man. Have a good weekend.
5: You too, buddy.
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3: Tomorrow I'm going to be making a bit of a drive because I'll be on the morning show. And then once I'm done, I am out of town. I am heading down to Revelstoke for a wedding. And just thinking about the drive, kind of plotting my plan here a little bit. I might have to change up my travel plans just a bit, adjust it a bit. Because I know Highway 97 is open all the way through to Cache Creek now. But man, I'm hearing a lot about slowdown zones. There's still a lot of work to be done. Wildfires are still active down there. If there's zones going all the way down to 70 to 50, God, it's going to take ages just to get through it. So I think I might just take my chances and go down the 24 to Little Fort, then just take the Yellowhead 5 down. I think that might just end up being a better route for me anyways. And the only slowdown zones I have to deal with are people driving their big RVs that are trying to take photos while driving.
1: The worst of the Gus.
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3: 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Oh, Street Fighter 5. 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You should have waited until now. Street Fighter 6 is a lot better.
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1: 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If this rock was a jug of milk, you wouldn't even need to give it the sniff test. 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
3: 94.3 The Goat, the Rolling Stones, their brand new one from their album that came out just last month, Foreign Tongues, that's in the stars. I'm wondering if there was an uptick when that album came out. See, there's a new study out right now that says when a major artist drops a huge album, it can lead to an unexpected danger, more traffic fatalities. Researchers said there's a 15% increase in fatal crashes on days when highly anticipated albums were released. They looked from 27 to 22, including releases by Taylor Swift, Drake, and Bad Bunny. They're saying that suspected drivers may be distracted while using their phones to stream that new music or fiddle with audio controls or playlists or something. I know that music definitely affects your driving. I don't know how it is, but somehow AC/DC makes my right foot way heavier.
1: The worst of the Goat.
4: Hi, I'm Adrienne Geer, president of the BC Nurses Union. Labor Day is a reminder that generations of workers organized and fought for the rights workers have today. This summer, 60,000 nurses across British Columbia took lawful job action during the longest nursing strike in our province's history. During this time, nearly 6,000 nurses reported intimidation and harassment from their employers, including threats of discipline. Labor Day reminds us that workers' rights are won through struggle, and that every generation has a responsibility to defend them. 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
1: Well, here's what you missed.
3: I'm Garrett Reed, 850. I want to thank Ryan, the big guy himself, Triple R, for jumping in here and doing the morning show for the past couple of days. I was off because, number one, my son was getting married, my youngest of four. He's the first one to get married. He found a lovely gal. We were out in Smithers for that, which is wonderful. And then I had a little bit of a birthday celebration over the past couple of days as I turned 55. That was my last time paying full price at the BCNE, which is dope. I'm going to be like getting the old person's discount now. Someone else celebrated a birthday. I got a long time to catch up with this person. Ethel Cateringham, the world's oldest person. She's now 117 years old. She lives in England. She was alive for two world wars, the sinking of the Titanic, the Russian Revolution, and COVID-19. She's one of the oldest people on the planet to survive the virus after contracting it in 2020 at the age of 110. And Ethel is still a spitfire, too. As a birthday gift to Ethel, she said not to tell you whether she had the vaccine or not.
1: The worst of the Gov.
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I'm Gareth Reed, your morning show brought to you by SciTech Industries. 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

0: 94.3 The Goat Turnstile. That's some high energy rock that should get you moving on a Monday morning. Look out for me. Me and you, Gareth Reed, hanging out. And the long weekend is almost here. Hopefully the weekend weather is looking good. And it actually is, because I'm very excited to head out to Hit to Pass, the biggest, loudest spectacle of the year at Pagera. I love that half-ton trucks can now run this year. Hit to Pass, a very, very exciting style of racing. And Ryan and I are going to have tickets to give away all week long. I'll give you a chance to, as a family, we're going to give away 4-packs. Head off as a family to Pagera for Hit to Pass this weekend, a little later on this morning.
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0: 622. I tell you, I will take the wet weather right now, because it will be wet for a while, in order to give us what the weekend is looking like so far. I thought I was going to be taking my pool down, but I think I might be able to get in there if it hangs out at 24 degrees for the weekend. But until we get there, we're going to have a mix of sun and cloud and maybe some periods of rain. Looks like it's going to be a little bit of everything today, high up to about 17, pretty much for tomorrow as well. This is Ram Jam on the Goat.

0: 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Yeah.
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0: 94.3 The Goat. That is Big Sugar with their song, The Scene. Although, if you were in Quebec, and I remember working at a radio station back in 1999, when they put out an EP of all their songs in French. So if you're French, that would have been C'est moi qui règne. They did the exact same song, but they put it out on their 1999 EP, Chauffeur Bloc. We know it better as in the English part of the world as Heated. I'm Gareth Reed. Yeah, here's everything else you need to know in 60 seconds.
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0: The BC government is providing $2.7 million to help northern businesses adapt to changing markets, diversify their economies, and protect or create jobs amid uncertainty over U.S. tariffs. Grants of up to $200,000 will be available. When the tariffs hit instantly, but with the applications opening next week and government processing times being what they are, hopefully the checks will clear before the next U.S. president is in office. And the New York Mets and Prince George's own Jarrett Young delivered in a big way at the plate in their 6-2 win over the Houston Astros over the weekend. Jarrett Young, RPG native, hit 3-for-4 with two singles and driving in two more runs in a fifth inning triple. He flew around those bases, I think, faster than trying to clear the fading yellow arrow at the big intersection trying to go west on 16.
3: The Goat.
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0: I'm so ready for the next Cougars season, but I'm not ready to give up summer just yet. Looks like Environment Canada ain't either. We're going to have a gorgeous long weekend, but we're going to get a little wet before that. Blue Zone Garbage 646. It's Tom Petty and the Heartbreakers. 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

passport says CIRX 94.3 FM, the GOAT in Prince George. But don't worry, we're not going anywhere. Or we're actually not allowed to leave the country. Yeah, long story.

0: debut. It was self-titled, but if you're a Weezer fan, you know it as the Blue Album. That's Undone. 6:54, I'm Gareth Reed, the sweater song. That's also the name in brackets for Undone because no one knew the title, but when they were playing it, they're like, dude, play the sweater song. All right, finally, it's called Undone, the sweater song. Reason I'm mentioning sweater as well is because sweater weather. It's a little bit right now, but the sweater weather market is coming up Saturday. So before you go to Hit to Pass, why not head to the CN Center? It's an outdoor market. There's going to be a ton of vendors. It's absolutely free, and they're asking you to wear your favorite funky fall sweater. It's going to be 24 degrees on Saturday, so just don't wear an itchy sweater.
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0: 6:57, Blue Zone Garbage, and a little bit of rain today, but we'll take it for the hot, long weekend coming up. Here's Anyway, gang. It's a big night on the GOAT.

94.3 The GOAT, Edwin, his band, I, Mother Earth. Another Sunday. Another Monday. It is Blue Zone garbage. It's a little wet today, but the long weekend looking good. This is Joan Jett and the Blackhearts. I love rock and roll. Me too. On the GOAT.

0: 94.3 The Go. That is ZZ Top. I gots to get paid. I'm Gareth Reed. Our Van Halen contest is this week. We've got that great band coming to the CN Center. It is the best Van Halen tribute band out there. So anytime you hear a Van Halen song, not like this one that I'm talking over, I Love Unchained, one of my favorites. But if you hear a Van Halen song, you make sure you call up. Caller 9 is going to instantly win tickets to the Van Halen show coming up. And you get into this contest we're putting on Tuesday the 15th, the Roadie Olympics. Do you want to be roadie for a day? You get to hang out with a band. You get to haul cables. You get to eat brown M&Ms. Or maybe pull them out. Maybe that's your deal. Your job's going to be to pull out all the brown M&Ms. But yeah, you hear that Van Halen song, you qualify for the Van Halen contest and the Roadie for a Day that we'll be doing on Tuesday the 15th, right here in the parking lot of the GOAT. It's going to be a blast.
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0: 7:23, happy Monday to you. It's Blue Zone Garbage. We got a long weekend coming up. That's all I can think about. We got news for you as well. Some Sloan after Creed goes higher. 94.3 The GOAT.

You've traded the mosh pit for the mortgage. Bet you still got that taste in music. More of the songs you live for on The Goat.

0: 94.3 The Goat, Sum 41, going back 25 years to their breakthrough major label debut album, All Killer, No Filler, at Sum 41. They're in too deep. I'm Gareth Reed. Here we are into the last day of the month. It's August 31st. That means September's around the corner. That means a long weekend is coming up, and that means Hit to Pass. It's going to be awesome at Bagheera this weekend. The weather is going to be gorgeous. There's going to be half-ton trucks running. My buddy James sent me a picture of his that they're putting in the Hit to Pass this year. Number 16, that's going to be the one I'm cheering for. It's going to be so much fun. Ryan and I have a ton of passes to give away, so be my caller 9 right now. 563-9944. I got a 4-pack of tickets for you to go to Hit to Pass
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0: 7:45. I cannot wait till this weekend because it is number one, a long weekend. It is number two, Hit to Pass. Oh my goodness, it's going to be so much fun. And we got tons of tickets to give away as well to someone just like this, The Goat. Good morning. Who are you?
10: Good morning. This is Kendra.
0: Hi, Kendra. Happy Monday to you.
10: Happy Monday to you.
0: You got some big long weekend plans?
10: I'm not 100% sure yet, but my team's just started driving, so it's probably going to have a lot of driving involved.
0: Well, you're going to have a lot of watching driving involved as well, because I got a 4-pack of passes to the Bagheera Hit to Pass this weekend.
10: Woo! Awesome. Awesome.
0: Do not let your team pick up any tips this weekend, though, okay?
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0: All right, have fun this weekend, Kendra.
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0: 7:53, Blue Zone Garbage, a chance of showers pretty much all day today. But don't worry, the long weekend is looking sunny. This is Wolf Mother. It's Woman, 94.3 The Goat. Whoa!

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1: Good morning. After a disastrous week, BC Conservatives are set to host a caucus meeting today. Six MLAs have left to sit as independents. That includes Prince George Valmont MLA Rosalind Bird. They've had frustrations with the leadership of Carrie Lynn Finley. UBC political science lecturer Stuart Prest says the wave of departures are a big blow after the party wrapped a hard-fought leadership campaign in May.
2: Normally one expects the leader to go out of their way to let them up easy and build bridges with those that they have been at odds with. And we saw Ms. Finley do the opposite over the course of the summer, and this is the consequence of that.
1: Conservative MLA Harmon Bangu says he is looking forward to this caucus meeting, and he bears no ill will to those MLAs who defected.
3: I'm at uniting. I'm not about deflecting, about blaming people about their decisions. It's about doing best for British Columbians.
1: The fall session of the legislature is set to begin October the 5th. Well, Premier Eby has called a by-election for Abbotsford Mission, so voters in that riding will go to the polls September the 26th. That seat became vacant when Conservative Rhianne Gasper resigned as an MLA August 22nd. She resigned to allow the party leader, Carrie Lynn Finley, to go after a seat in that by-election. Meanwhile, Finley has canceled a news conference that was set for tonight. There are three federal by-elections set for today, one in Quebec, one in Ontario, and there is a one in BC, and that is in North Vancouver, Capilano. The Carney Liberals hold a slim majority in the House of Commons, and they held two of those three seats. City of Prince George issuing 35 building permits last month, worth a combined $46 million. According to a report to be presented to Council tonight, $25.5 million of that came from one permit from a multifamily dwelling with 118 units. As of the end of July, city has issued 246 building permits worth $157 million. Well, Friday was a day of emotion for Donna Flood as she retired after 13 years leading the Prince George Hospice Palliative Care Society. Flood says one of the accomplishments, big highlight for her, was the society starting home hospice, which they were the first to do, and that became a game changer.
4: Why we started home hospice is because people were coming after their loved one had died with remorseful grief. That's where the team said, what can we do? And I think when we look at the things that we've accomplished, all of them are centered around responding to a cry from the community of needing help and needing support.
1: Now, the society held a retirement open house in her honor on Friday, and taking over, effective today, Aaron Connolly as the executive director. Ooh, a rough one for the Prince George Kodiaks, but not unexpected. They lost on the road 62-10 to the Langley Rams. If you can believe it, the game was actually tied at 10-10 at one point. Then the Rams scored the last 52. Kodiaks are now 2-4 on the season. BC Lions, well, their winning streak is up to 5, 45-24 over those lowly, ugly Ottawa Redblacks. Ottawa 0-11, dating back to last year, have lost 17 in a row. That is the longest losing streak of the CFL's modern era. And first baseman Jared Young at Prince George on Saturday, 3-for-4, career-high 3 RBIs for the Mets in their 6-2 victory over Houston. Now, he did cool off yesterday.
5: Yeah, I saw that.
1: Yeah, going 0-for-3 and a 6-3 loss to the Astros. But still, the 31-year-old is batting .269 in 88 games this year with the Mets.
5: I know how baseball fanatics love their stats. OPS, the on-base plus slugging, Jared is killing it. 770, which is a reliable, productive contributor to a lineup. You got to love that. Prince George just doing it.
1: He's just having a remarkable season. Could be in for a nice little raise once the season is done as well.
5: Knock on wood for that. Something else wild happened in baseball.
1: Really?
5: It was actually on this day back in 1990.
1: Yeah.
5: Ken Griffey and Ken Griffey Jr. Were the first father and son team to play on a Major League Baseball team together, Mariners.
1: Seattle Mariners, yes. That is something indeed. All right.
5: What do we got for a sports quote?
1: All right. Today it is from RJ. A spark from a golfer's club in California reportedly started a 12-acre wildfire.
5: Oh, my goodness.
1: Yeah. Now, if a man can do that with a golf club, I would not want to take him on in match play.
5: You burned me on that one.
1: Oh, please. Let me handle the comedy, would you? 8:05. Enjoy your day
5: and the week ahead.
1: I'm Hartley Miller.
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5: All right, I know you got a great voice, but don't cut me off like that. 806, Blue Zone Garbage on a Monday. We are looking at an absolutely gorgeous weekend. It's going to be a little wet until we get there. So we get clouds and periods of rain today. A chance of showers is going to happen today, tonight, Wednesday. But then we are looking at sunshine for a long weekend. Are you kidding me? That is going to be so awesome, especially with Hit to Pass coming up. Long weekend. Summer's hanging on just a little longer. Arkell's coming up. This is Lit, My Own Worst Enemy, on the go.

94.3 The Goat, that is the Arkells, a great Canadian band from their 2008 debut album, Jackson Square. Oh, the boss is coming. I tell you what's coming. My phone call with the winner of 8 weeks of summer. We wrap it up with $1,000 cash. We're going to find out exactly who that winner is after we wake up with a pretty reckless and a little AC/DC. Let's get back in black. 94.3 The Goat.

0: 94.3 The Goat, the Pretty Reckless, When I Wake Up. I'm Garrett 3, and I woke up today knowing that I was giving away $1,000 cash, the very last prize in our 8 weeks of summer. I want to thank everybody for playing along. We had a lot of fun, and we've sent people to a lot of places. Big Valley Jamboree in Camrose, Vail Fest in Vail Mount. Actually, they actually just postponed it for a little while, so our Vail Mount winner will have to wait for a little while as they're getting back to, you know, everything together after the forest fire season. We've kept you here in town for golf. We've sent you to Barkerville. Guns N' Roses over the weekend. Hoping to hear from our listeners that went to go see Guns N' Roses. Find out how that show went. We sent you to the South Thompson. And, of course, we had our Week 7 Shop PG prize. Our 8-week prize, $1,000 cash. I got my winner this morning.
1: Hello, I'm Brendan. I just won the 8 week of summer. I'm going to Armstrong with the money. 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
0: 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Ah, yes. Got some Nickelback coming up after Green Day. Oh, yeah. On the go.

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94.3 The Goat, Nickelback, with an album that came out, it was either 1998, if you're a Nickelback fan, or 2000, like everybody who else went, ooh, Nickelback, that's pretty good. That's Breathe. I'm Gareth Reed, your morning show brought to you by SciTech Industries. Be bold with Kaleo on The Goat. Say you wanted to be.

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Yeah. Follow 94.3 The Goat to see what's going on behind the microphone. Oh, wait. That's what they look like?

0: 94.3 The Goat, Canada's own David Usher with his band. That is our forecast today and tomorrow. Moist! That's silver. I'm Gareth Reed. We're going to the phones. The Goat, who's this?
1: Hey, Gareth Reed, it's Red.
0: Hey, Red, what's going on, buddy?
1: Well, you haven't given us a chance to win Van Halen tickets yet. I'm kind of just waiting for a Van Halen song, and oh, you're just keeping us under kind of waiting.
0: That's the whole point. We want you to listen all day, man. Oh, well, you found out our ruse. Oh, my goodness.
1: I listen to you guys all day long anyways, every day.
0: You'll get your chance. Keep your pants on. It's early in the morning. You're supposed to be wearing them right now.
1: I'm wearing my coveralls. You don't want to know what's underneath my coveralls.
0: We do not. All I know is we got a Van Halen song coming up for you, buddy.
1: When? So I can be ready.
0: What? I don't.
1: Because I'm at work. I kind of got to be incognito at work because I got busted about 2 years ago winning a contest when I was supposed to be working.
0: Oh, no. Well, I tell you, it's going to happen sometime during the Earth's occipital orbit around the sun.
1: You're a dink. Hey, buddy. Rock radio rules.
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7: 8:43, Blue Zone Garbage, 13 degrees. We have a long weekend coming up. Hit to Pass coming up. And Sweater Market at CN Center. And the weather is going to be perfect for all of it. Sunshine at the end of the week, but we're going to get a little wet until then. This is Aerosmith, Ragdoll, 94.3 The Goat. Happy Monday to you.

0: number three, the GOAT, that is Van Halen. You really got me. I really might have someone on the phone that might be winning tickets and might be a roadie for a day as well. The GOAT, how you doing this morning?
1: Excellent, if I'm caller number nine.
0: You're caller number nine, man.
1: Excellent, thank you very much.
0: Hey, you're welcome. So, big Van Halen fan. Van Halen coming to the CN Center on, it's going to be coming up on September 23rd, the Wednesday. Now, you got two tickets right now just for recognizing that song and being caller nine, which is pretty good.
1: Yeah.
0: And now you got a chance, if you want to play along in our Roadie Olympics, you could be a roadie for a day for Van Halen or Van Halen. You could be hanging out with those guys backstage, putting cables out, picking out brown M&Ms and stuff. That sound like fun or what?
1: Sure, sounds great.
0: We're going to have the Roadie Olympics Tuesday the 15th right here at the GOAT parking lot. Hopefully the weather is going to be good. You got the tickets, and you get a chance to be roadie for a day, man.
1: Great. Thank you very much. Rock Radio Rule.
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0: Man, I love those days. I love half-price deals day. I'm Scots, not just by birth, but for a reason, for sure. We got news coming up at 9, The Offspring as well, but let's go on the first date with Danko Jones.
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0: We're legally required to tell you that 94.3 The Goat is CIRX in Prince George. But no one is making us say, "You look nice today."
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1: Good morning. BC Conservative Caucus set to meet today, but there will be fewer faces around the table than last time. Seven MLAs have left to sit as independents over frustrations with Carolyn Finley's leadership. The latest is Alea Warbus. She's the MLA for Chilliwack Cultus Lake, who announced today that she'll be sitting as an independent. Conservative MLA Harmon Bangu says he is looking forward to this meeting, and he bears no ill will to those seven MLAs who have defected.
2: I'm at uniting. I'm not about deflecting, about blaming people about their decisions. It's about doing best for British Columbians.
1: The fall session of the legislature is set to begin October 5th. Premier David Eby has called a by-election for the electoral district of Abbotsford Mission. Voters will head to the polls come September the 26th. The seat became vacant when BC Conservative Rhianne Gasper resigned as an MLA last week. She resigned to allow the party leader, Carolyn Finley, to go after the seat in the by-election. Three federal by-elections are set for today, one in Quebec, one in Ontario, and in BC's North Vancouver Capilano, with two of the ridings seen as fairly safe Liberal seats, both of which were vacated by former cabinet ministers. The Kearney Liberals hold a slim majority in the House of Commons. City of Prince George issued 35 building permits last month, worth a combined $46 million. According to a report to be presented to City Council at tonight's meeting, $25.5 million of that came from one permit for a multifamily dwelling with 118 units. As of the end of July, the city has now issued 246 building permits worth a combined $157 million. Other items to be discussed at tonight's meeting: a progress report on the city's housing target order, and an update on the potential sister city agreement with Jungmen. It was a day of emotion for Donna Flood, reminiscing on her time leading the Prince George Hospice Palliative Care Society. On Friday, the society held a retirement open house in honor of Flood, who's closing out a 13-year career as executive director. One accomplishment Flood highlighted was that the society started home hospice, which they were the first to do, becoming a game changer for them.
3: Why we started home hospice is because people were coming after their loved one had died with remorseful grief. That's where the team said, what can we do? And I think when we look at the things that we've accomplished, all of them are centered around responding to a cry from the community of needing help and needing support.
1: Aaron Connolly has taken over as executive director of the Prince George Hospice Palliative Care Society. Prince George Kodiaks have just four games to go in the BC Football Conference season. They lost to the Langley Rams on the weekend 62-10. The Kodiaks are 2-4 and have their next game September the 12th at West Shore in Greater Victoria. Get news alerts, direct your inbox. 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I'm Hartley Miller.
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7: Looks like it is a kind of a wet couple of days, but don't worry, the long weekend is looking good. We get clouds and rain. It's going to change to a chance of showers this afternoon. Get up to about 17 degrees. Another slight chance of showers tonight and some sun and cloud and showers on Tuesday. But get ready for Friday, Saturday, Sunday, sunshine and highs in the 20s. See anything interesting on the roads? You let me know. 563-9944.
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Love a song that makes me sound like I'm insane. That is Guns N' Roses, Don't Cry. I'm a goat. I'm Gareth Reed, your morning show brought to you by Scientech Industries. Be bold. Don't be singing, but don't cry. Here's the Headstones.

0: 94.3 The Goat, that is Led Zeppelin from an album that predates me even. Ooh, going back to 1969. That is Led Zeppelin, Good Times, Bad Times. I'm Gareth Reed. It is time for our morning rundown where you find out everything you need to know in 60 seconds.
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0: 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Grants of up to $200,000 will be available. Kind of weird, though. Tariffs hit instantly, and then the applications open next week. And, you know, with government processing times being what they are, hopefully the checks will clear before the next U.S. president is in office. And the New York Mets and Prince George's own Jarrett Young delivered in a big way at the plate in their 6-2 win over the Houston Astros on Saturday. Jarrett Young, our own, hit 3-for-4 with two singles and drove in two more runs in a fifth-inning triple. He flew around those bases so fast, it was like he was trying to clear the yellow fading arrow at the big intersection, trying to go west on 16.
3: The goat.
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0: 9:23, clouds and rain this morning. There's going to be a chance of showers this afternoon and tonight and on Tuesday and Wednesday. But as we get closer to that long weekend, we are looking at sunshine Friday, Saturday, and Sunday and highs to about 24. But unfortunately, today we will be the title of this song, San Soleil. 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

0: so good.
1: There we go. 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That is Better Than Ezra with Good. Back in 1995, Better Than Ezra was voted the number one band. The number two band, Ezra. I saw that in David Letterman so long ago. I'm like, bro, I got to pull it out. This is Big Wreck. They're Under the Lighthouse on The Goat.

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0: take a holiday. And Colton, great young man, like half my age, but he's a good guy. We give each other a good ribbon every day, right? We bug each other. That's what guys do in the office. Little jeers back and forth. And I know Colton has had a good life before that, getting dirty, hacked up hands. Colton swung a wrench for a long, long time. So he knew, as I did. I worked for TELUS for many years as well, in between radio gigs. And there's one thing. If you got an office full of guys and you bring a banana in for lunch, you got to make eye contact when you eat it. Right in the window right now. Thanks, buddy. No, I don't appreciate it at all.
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0: 9:40. It is kind of wet outside, and I don't mind because we got the wet weather for now, but we got the gorgeous weather coming in for the weekend, which would be perfect for whatever you're going to do, camping or go to Klukel's Lake or go check out Pegara. We got to check out the phones there. Pegara, who's this?
8: Good morning, sir.
0: Hey, Barney, how you doing?
8: Oh, we're doing good, man. I'm feeling fine.
0: Fine. No, you're not. Hair is fine. If I ask you, hey, Barney, how's your hair?
8: It's fine.
0: Hey, do you got that rule at your work as well, where if you bring in a banana, you got to make eye contact when you eat it?
8: Well, I don't know. Depends who's in the truck with me.

0: 94.3 The Gun, the latest from the Foo Fighters. Your favorite toy. I'm Gareth Reed, 13 degrees, going to be kind of wet today, but let's do some shouting out first. All right, number one, I want to shout out to Trevor and the whole crew, Chieftain Auto Parts. Two great locations, pick yours. There's one downtown and there's one up the heart. I want to shout out to Mother Nature because we got a long weekend coming up. There's so much stuff going on. And we got the sunshine for it. Friday, sunny and 19. Saturday, sunny 24. Sunday, sunny 24. 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We've got the deity herself. 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Lattice Morissette coming your way.
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1: Looks like new multifamily dwelling units lifted the building permit values for July, which is great news. Some more taxes coming in. And unfortunately, our Prince George Kodiaks football team fell to the top team of the league. You can find out information on these stories and more if you visit our website, myprincegeorgenow.com.
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0: 94.3 The Goat. I love that new one from the Rolling Stones. So many great cuts on the album. We're going to get a few more as the Stones decide to release them. That is the Stones in the Stars. I'm Gareth Reed. You could be in the CN Center running cables for Van Halen because you could win our Roadie for a Day contest. Number one, if you hear a Van Halen song anytime during the day, you call us up. You could be, if you're caller 9, you instantly are going to win tickets to go see Van Halen, which are coming up at the CN Center September 23rd. And then, of course, you could be our roadie for a day. We're going to have the Roadie Olympics Tuesday the 15th out in the parking lot of the GOAT, where you can run some cables and maybe pick some brown M&Ms out of a bowl or something. We'll figure out the Roadie Olympics, but you just figure out when the Van Halen song is on. You give us a call.
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94.3 The Goat. That is the Red Hot Chili Peppers with S-N-O-W. I'm not going to say the word because I don't want to jinx it. Because we got wet weather right now. But we have gorgeous sunshine coming up for this weekend. And it's perfect because the Playground of Power is putting on the loudest, biggest spectacle of the year, Hit to Pass. I cannot wait for Bagheera's Hit to Pass coming up this Labor Day weekend. There's going to be 3,000 fans who usually come check it out as well. And Ryan and I are going to have a ton of tickets to give away as well. Just at any time we feel like it. So you keep listening. I know Ryan's got a bunch to give. I gave away a whole bunch already earlier this morning. So I'm going to give Ryan a chance this afternoon. Afternoon is going to give you a couple of chances to head out to Bagheera's Hit to Pass on our

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0: 94.3 The Goat. That is Finger 11, The Mountain. I'm Gareth Reed. The huge contest that we have every summer, our 8 weeks of summer contest, wrapped up today. It's unfortunate, but we had to give $1,000 away, and that means summer is done, but not before we got our winner earlier on this morning.
1: Hello, I'm Brendan. I just won the 8 weeks of summer. I'm going to Armstrong with the money. A huge thanks to my favorite radio station.
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0: Huh. I guess some things don't change. Here comes a vintage track on the GOAT.

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1: 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And Donna Flood has closed out a 13-year chapter as the Prince George Hospice Executive Director. 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

0: 94.3 The Goat. I'm so excited to see those guys coming up September 22nd at CN Center. You can still grab your tickets from ticketsnorth.ca. It's Wildmouth Mason opening up for Default. We just heard Midnight Rain. I'm Gareth Reed. You can still get your tickets for that show, but unfortunately, the tickets have been sold out for the PG Humane Society Pause for the Cause 50-50 tickets. It's wonderful. They have raised $150,140 for the PG Humane Society, which means the 50-50 jackpot, someone has taken home $75,000. PG Humane Society is going to make that big draw on Thursday, September 3rd.
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0: 94.3 The Goat, that is the Black Keys going back to their garagey roots, which I love, on their new album Peaches. That's You Gotta Lose. I'm Gareth Reed. You got the weather this weekend for whatever you want to do. You're going to Hit to Pass, Klukos Lake. There's so many things going on. But the Sunflower Festival is going to wrap up this Labor Day weekend, and it's going to be sunny and gorgeous. So if you want those lovely Instagram reels of you and your family standing in all the sunflowers, you got to do it this weekend. The Bloom Cafe is going to be open, and of course there's going to be a ton of fun for kids, a playground, a picnic area, and hay rides, and animals to pat and stuff. You can find out more information at northernlightswinery.ca. 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

0: 94.3 The Goat, the Glorious Suns, Lightning. That'll do it for Gareth Reed out the door. I hope you have a fabulous Monday, and hopefully that rain is going to let up in a bit, but don't worry. The weekend is going to be sunny and gorgeous. We got Triple R himself, Rock Radio Ryan, stepping in afternoon. Going to get you a little closer with some JJ Wild next. See you tomorrow.
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1: Good afternoon, I'm Brendan Palut. Chilliwack cultist Lake MLA Aaliyah Warbus is the latest MLA to quit the BC Conservatives over discontent with the party's leadership. With more on the story, here's provincial reporter Emily Devesky.
2: Warbus says she's lost confidence in Carrie Lynn Finley as party leader and has decided to sit as an independent. She's the seventh MLA to quit the Conservative caucus in recent weeks over issues with Finley's leadership. Warbus says there's been a critical breakdown of communication, not only with the public, but with MLAs and staff. She also slammed Finley's decision to delay Monday's planned caucus meeting by a month. Emily Joveski, Vista News, Victoria.
1: A former senior executive with the City of Prince George is eyeing a seat at the council table. Longtime business owner and engineer Bob Radloff announced today that he's seeking election this fall. Radloff is hosting a launch event on Thursday at 1820 3rd Avenue at noon. Now the municipal election is set for October the 17th. Radloff joins Jesse Janjua, Tim Bennett, Ron Palillo, as well as Dan McLaren, John Sikowski, and Bruce Wayne, who are also attempting to secure a seat on City Council. The City of Prince George issued 35 building permits last month worth a combined $46 million. According to a report to be presented to City Council during tonight's meeting, $25.6 million of that came from one permit for a multifamily dwelling with 118 units. Additionally, a new industrial building permit was issued worth $13.3 million, as well as nine permits for single-family dwellings worth a combined $4.7 million. As of the end of July, the city issued 246 building permits so far this year worth a combined $157 million. Other items to be discussed during tonight's meeting includes a progress report on the city's housing target order, as well as an update on the potential sister city agreement with Jungmen. Voting is underway in all three federal by-elections. Ballots are being cast in Ontario's Beaches East York, Chicoutimi-Lafjord in Quebec, as well as BC's North Vancouver-Capilano. Four being vacated, two of the seats were held by Liberals, with one held by the Conservatives. Polls in the Ontario and Quebec ridings close at 6:30 Pacific time tonight, while in BC, voters have until 7 p.m. local time. Elections Canada says, according to preliminary figures, some 39,500 people voted at the advance polls in the three by-elections. And the District of Vanderhoof is receiving over $7 million from Ottawa's Strategic Priorities Fund. The money will support infrastructure projects with the Build Community Strong Fund Community Stream in BC. In addition, the funds will be used to improve its water infrastructure and ensure continued access to clean, safe drinking water for residents now and into the future. It will also enhance fire protection on the north side, including for homes, businesses, and important services such as St. John Hospital. Be the first to know. Get news alerts directly to your inbox by signing up at mypgnow.com.
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7: Well, what do we have here? A high of 17 degrees in the forecast with a chance of showers a little bit later on today. But right now it's been mostly sun and cloud. We're just hanging out at 15 degrees. It's Ryan Mitchell on 94.3 The Goat. Hope that your weekend was a good one, man. We're going to start off the lunch hour right. Help of Stone Temple Pilots. This one coming off their second studio album, Purple. It's called Big Empty on 94.3 The Goat.

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4: I'm Gareth Reed with today's rock history for August 31st. Today's birthday artist's recording career started in the 1960s. 18 of his albums have reached the top 40 in North America, but his career almost hit a dead end due to a notoriously messy legal dispute. In 1967, after his Belfast rock group Them broke up, he signed a solo deal with Bang Records. He was virtually broke and signed a contract without reading the fine print. He went into the studio expecting to cut four singles. Instead, they took those initial tracks, including what would become his biggest song, and packaged them into a full-length LP titled Blowin' Your Mind. He didn't find out about the album until a friend bought a copy at a record store. To make matters worse, his contract stipulated that he had to submit 36 original publisher-owned songs. Rather than delivering real music, he recorded 36 ad-libbed, absurd, and improvised non-songs back-to-back, most barely running a minute long. Titles like Ringworm, Here Comes Dumb George, tracks like Wanna Danish, Blowin' Your Nose, The Big Royalty Check, and You Say France, and I Whistle. Bang Records rejected the tape's artistic merit, but the legal requirement was met. Van Morrison was eventually bought out of his contract. Today we celebrate the birth of Sir Van Morrison in 1945 on this date of rock history, August 31st.

0: Some of Kingston's most infamous headstones. When something stands for nothing. 1221, it's 94.3 The GOAT. Good afternoon. It's your boy Ryan Mitchell on a weird day. Because it's the last day of August. Holy man. Feels like we just got to August and then it was just done. Flew by. I guess, you know, we were having a little bit of fun. A lot of people were going out to concerts, doing camping and all that. I had a busy August, to say the least. But you know what? We're about to enter a lovely time of the year. Autumn is coming up, which also means that 8 weeks of summer was donezo this morning. Big shout out to everybody that hopped aboard that. That was a lot of fun. But listen, the fun don't stop around here. Because we got Van Halen coming to town. We're going to have opportunities this week for you to win your way into Van Halen as well as a chance to become a roadie for a day. And also, got to talk a little bit about our weekends because I spent part of mine helping a friend move. Talking about compensation for moving. Either way, it's a loaded show today, so let's get it going. The GOAT.
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1232 with Evanescence and Who Will You Follow? It's your boy, Ryan Mitchell, hoping that you are having yourself a good Monday after hopefully what was a nice, restful weekend. Mine was a nice weekend. It's pretty active since I was helping a friend of ours move. So I'm wondering, what is, in your opinion, acceptable compensation for helping a friend move into a new place? 250-563-9944. I think the compensation probably ups itself over time, depending on your age. This move is a lot different if you're 25 or 45.

0: That's Linkin Park, and it's Up From The Bottom on 94.3 The GOAT. It's Ryan hanging out with you on your afternoon drive. We're talking about moving compensation because what is, in your opinion, an acceptable compensation for helping a friend move into a new place? 250-563-9944, car text with the Herd text line. So obviously it changes, you know. Over time, as you get older, those moves are a little bit more taxing and everything. So the compensation probably has to go up if you're going to be helping out with a friend. But that's what I spent my Saturday doing, helping our good buddy Darren Bain from the news team move into a new place. Mostly just needed help with the big stuff, you know, the bed and the shelves and all that. So just get the big stuff in and then boom, we're done. Took us 2 hours. It's nice and quick. So he bought us dinner at the Westwood as compensation for that. I think that's fair. I think that's very fair, in fact. You know, trench tea or two is acceptable for most, but as someone who doesn't drink, the chicken melt on special worked for me just fine.
1: Hi, I'm Adrienne Gear, president of the BC Nurses Union. Labor Day is a reminder that generations of workers organized and fought for the rights workers have today. This summer, 60,000 nurses across British Columbia took lawful job action during the longest nursing strike in our province's history. During this time, nearly 6,000 nurses reported intimidation and harassment from their employers, including threats of discipline. Labor Day reminds us that workers' rights are won through struggle, and that every generation has a responsibility to defend them. To every nurse who courageously showed up for one another on behalf of our patients, and to the labor allies and members of the public who joined us in solidarity, thank you.
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0: PG's Real Rock Radio on 94.3 The Goat. Gobbin, I hear you calling. I'm Ryan on your afternoon, and we're talking about compensation for helping out with a move. So everybody knows that it's definitely different as you get older. It's different between a 20-year-old, a 30-year-old, and a 40-year-old. You know what I mean? So what's it like for you? What do you think is fair compensation? 250-563-9944. And got a call coming in, so let's see if they got an answer for me. 94.3 The Goat, who is this?
1: Hey, my name's Julia.
0: Julia, how's it going?
1: Good, how are you?
0: Not bad at all.
1: So I just heard on the station there that you were kind of interested in other people's compensation for moving people in, and I thought I would call because I have kind of a super easy answer for you.
0: All right, what is that then?
1: Sitting around the campfire and having a nice cold one after the move is done.
0: You know what? That does sound pretty good. If you got beers on the house, who is going to say no to that?
1: Absolutely.
0: Exactly. Especially on a night like we had on Saturday. Oh, that's perfect.
1: Yeah, absolutely. You know what? That's a solid idea.
0: Absolutely. Keeping that in mind next time I'm moving.
1: Well, call me over for one. I'll help.
0: Well, I don't drink, but beers will be on me.
1: Fair enough.
2: The Goat.
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1: Well, the city issued 35 building permits in July worth a combined $46 million. 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Outside, bit of a mix. Sun and cloud, high of 17. Chance we could see some more showers as we end off August on a rainy note and potentially starting September on an equally rainy note. But we'll wait and see on that. Right now, we're sitting at 15 degrees. 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

94.3 The Go. That's the latest from Theory of a Dead Man. It's called Barricade. I'm Ryan on your afternoon drive. And I'm looking forward to this Friday. Not only because we'll be getting on our long weekend, of course, but we will officially be kicking the door down on the Cougars season as the preseason's going to be opening up in Tumbler Ridge. The game against the Edmonton Oil Kings for your Cougars, which means we'll be one step closer to Cougars action returning right here to 94.3 The Goat. I'm excited about this season. Since a lot of players left to the NCAA, it is wide open. We got new faces going to be debuting on this team, so who knows how this year's going to go. I'm just excited to be filling up the CN Center once again for some Cougars hockey action again.

Goat is on Instagram. Yeah. Follow 94.3 The Goat to see what's going on behind the microphone. Oh, wait. That's what they look like?

0: Big Sugar covering traffic right there. Dear Mr. Fantasy on 94.3 The Goat. It's Ryan Mitchell on the afternoon drive. We're talking about compensation for helping move a friend into a place. What do you feel like is a fair payment for all that time and effort that you put in for them? 250-563-9944. I got Bear on the line here. What's that for you, man? Well, it's fair for you if you're moving someone.
1: How about an Ontario case of beer?
0: Okay.
1: And a nice little dinner.
0: You know what? Who says no to that, too? I mean, as long as you are willing to feed me and give me a beverage, I will not say no to helping you out move.
1: Yeah.
0: I mean, sure, that 2-4 is going to be empty by the time that we finish up the night, but we got to cover the back pain somehow, right?
2: The Goat.
3: The Goat.
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Mammoth with the end on 94.3 The Goat with Ryan Mitchell. Looking very gray outside, don't it? It's a preview of our future. We enter the end of summer. Don't end until the 21st of September, though, so we still got time, technically. Not going to be getting up that high, though. High of 17 degrees. It's sitting pretty at 16 right now. Chance of showers a little bit later today. But hey, we at least got some Neil Young right now.

It's the Pretty Reckless When I Wake Up, some fresh rock on 94.3 The Goat. I'm Ryan Mitchell, and we're talking about when you move someone, what is, in your opinion, some fair compensation for helping them out?

0: a little bit over time, right?
1: It does get a little heavier. But, you know, I'm so... When my brother moved in here about 5 years ago, he moved to the third floor, and I'm on the main. And he wanted some help. And I packed 3 boxes up and down the stairs, and that's all I could do. I said, sorry, bud. 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My knees, my hips, my back, and just my feet.
0: Yeah, man, it's taxing. The older you get, and you got down a lot of Tylenol just to get through the rest of the day.
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0: 153 with Rev Theory, and hell yeah, I'm Ryan Mitchell hanging out with you on the afternoon drive, and we've been talking about moving compensation. What is a fair price for paying your buddies to help you move? Beer, dinner, pizza, maybe a little bit of money on the side if they're using their vehicles too. 250-563-9944 would love to know, because I spent part of my weekend helping out the newsrooms. Darren Bain moved into his new apartment. And I gotta say, he's really upgraded his digs, because I'm gonna be so for real. That place that he is moving out of, that's a bit of a hole in the ground. I've lived in a place like that before. It was not fun. And I can tell he was more than happy, overjoyed to finally be out of that old place, because, I mean, we would have probably needed extra compensation if we got hurt on his danger step. You know, one step that was measured incorrectly and could easily have led to a lot of accidents. But thankfully, nobody got hurt. We got him out of there. Doesn't have to think about the danger step anymore. 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
1: Well, it seems there's a lot of new multifamily dwellings that receive building permits that really jacked up the values in the month of July. 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We're holding strong right now on the afternoon drive, the high of 17 in our near future. Also a chance of showers as well as we end off August, right? We're sitting at 15 degrees with a Chaco's Killer Classic, one of the best from the Rolling Stones. It's Painted Black.
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204 on 94.3 The Goat. That's the Rolling Stones with Painted Black off of Aftermath on 94.3 The Goat. That is your Chaco's Killer Classic for 2 o'clock. And Chaco's on a Monday? Ah, you already know. That would hit right about now. Especially since Happy Hour's just kicked off with specials on drinks as well as on the appetizers. Staff is waiting for you down at Chaco's. Why not give them a try tonight once you get off of work?

0: 216 on 94.3 The Go. That's Indestructible from the Matthew Good Band on 94.3 The Go. Before that, you had some Nickelback and Bones for the Crows. And dude, we are what? A week away almost? A week and some change away from the NFL officially returning to our screens proper. We've been watching a lot of preseason. We've been watching all the Good Morning Football videos and all the analysts talking about this season, but pretty soon it's just gonna be happening. Starts on a Wednesday, which is kind of crazy. September 9th, Super Bowl rematch, Seahawks Patriots. I'm looking forward to hopefully the same outcome as the Super Bowl again. Roll Seahawks, man. But let me tell you know what else I'm looking forward to? The Goats football pool once again starting up as the season gets going. So we'll get to work behind the scenes, getting that rocking and rolling before the start of the season so that you can potentially start winning some fun prizes week to week as we officially get underway on the NFL football season.
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BG's Real Rock Radio on 94.3 The Go with Tom Petty and You Wreck Me. I'm Ryan, hanging out with you on the afternoon drive powered by the PG City Fun Park. Now, you know, Facebook Marketplace is a magical place full of all kinds of crazy things. We're going to talk about something I just found on there in the bazaar. Bazaar! But first, it's Nine Inch Nails. The way it makes

0: 94.3 The Go with Nine Inch Nails, as alive as you need me to be. I'm Ryan, and listen, you can find some really strange things on Facebook Marketplace, which is why I gotta talk about this thing I found in the bazaar.
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0: Today's find on the Prince George Facebook Marketplace comes with some emotional tags. It's a very sad day when Nelly's caught fire this summer. I know it bummed a lot of people out. But you know, it's not all bad. Because you can own a piece of Nelly's that survived the fire. Because for $2,000, you can have the Nelly's patio cover. The whole thing. Escaped the fire without any damage. Nice wood finish and everything. The only thing is, transporting it might be a bit of a problem since it's a pulled damn patio cover that's not going to fit in the back of the SUV, even if you put the seats down.
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4: Hi, I'm Adrienne Gear, president of the BC Nurses Union. 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Labor Day reminds us that workers' rights are won through struggle, and that every generation has a responsibility to defend them. 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

0: off of 3 Days Grace 2006 album 1X. It's Animal, I Have Become on 94.3 The Go, PG's Real Rock Radio. 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Maybe a sign of things to come. Maybe it gets a little bit lower. We'd love to see it. Hope so. Your number two spot is the BVD, a.k.a. the Husky on Pacific. Sitting at $1.57. 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If you see any air changes in those gas prices, you know what to do. 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The
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11: 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But don't worry, we're not going anywhere. Or we're actually not allowed to leave the country. Yeah, long story.

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1: I'll count it a seventh. BC Conservative MLA has now left the BC Conservatives over discontent with the leader. 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Outside, we're still looking pretty cloudy out there. Probably going to start seeing that rain a little bit later on today. We get down to around 9 degrees tonight. Right now, we're sitting at 16.
0: In Prince George, people have no quit. They work long hours. They do a job until it's done. And they're always there when anyone needs help.
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It's just Make Believe with Thornley on 94.3 The Goat. Ryan Mitchell, 308 on the afternoon drive, powered by the PG City Fun Park. And this week, this weekend coming up, it's Labor Day weekend. You already know Pagera's having their hit to pass. It's the marquee event to end off summer. And if you text HIT to our text line, you get in the draw for a four-pack of tickets. 250-563-9944. 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

0: 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On 94.3 The GOAT, 3:16 on your afternoon drive, and I finally got around to watching the Tragically Hip documentary that was made by Mike Downey, Gord Downey's brother. It's up on Amazon Prime if you haven't seen it before. It is it's phenomenal. It's amazing how it doesn't like wallow in misery. It's very much a celebration of the Hip as this, you know, incredible group that just captured the hearts and minds of this nation. Like, it's kind of amazing how this band that really and truly could have been big in the States, we kind of kept to ourselves. You know, they had a few opportunities, like the Tower Records opportunity to get Trouble at the Hen House out to all of their locations, front of the shelf and all that, and they said, no, we want to keep our integrity, we want to stick to being loyal to Sam the Record Man. And then, like, the next day, the magazine that Sam the Record Man stores owned called out the Hip for selling out or something. There were a lot of opportunities that the Hip had, but they stayed loyal to themselves. And, you know, you definitely get a lot more insight on that. There was some turmoil at points, you know, that 2000s run. There was a bit of butting heads going on, but towards the end of the Tragically Hip's run, all was good until, you know, Gord's passing. And when I say that hit hard, that made me cry a lot, I ain't lying, man. That was a tough one. You know, a guy like Gord Downey had so much left to give to the world, but we can only appreciate what he did give us in the time that we had with him.
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That's the Sheepdogs from Saskatoon, Saskatchewan. And who won 94-3 they go? Ryan Mitchell on the afternoon. And this week on Vinyl Power, we got our great one lined up for you, courtesy of Becky Howder. She's going to be talking about a little bit of Linkin Park and From Zero, the ultimate comeback album for Linkin Park. This is one I'm looking to do again. Black Keys.

0: Falls apart for the odds on 94.3 The Goat. It's Ryan on the afternoon drive, powered by the PG City Fun Park. And I asked you, since I spent some of this time this weekend helping a friend of mine move, what is, in your opinion, proper compensation for helping a friend out move into a new place? 250-563-9944. 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They get tougher, and I'm not sure pizza is going to cover it, but Britt here has a good point. You know, drinks are always acceptable. The more you drink, the more you can forget about your back pain.
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0: the Foo Fighters and your favorite toy on 94.3 The Goat. I am so excited because we are so close to being able to see those guys live very soon. In fact, September 20th, a Sunday night in Vancouver. I know that's what a lot of people got planned for themselves. Though I'm going to be seeing them a little bit sooner. Yeah, I'm going home to Regina to go see the Foo Fighters in Mosaic Stadium. Because I was supposed to see that in, like, what, 2023, I think? And then, of course, that concert got canceled because Taylor Hawkins passed away. So now, the make good is finally here for a lot of us. It's been a while since the Foos were back in Canada. So having a show in Vancouver for folks around here, and even a show in Regina for me and my buddies, it's perfect. Couldn't ask for anything better. Plus, you also get Queens of the Stone Age. Wonder if Dave Grohl's gonna hop on the drum kit for like one song. Give me one song to make it feel like it's 2002 again, Dave. The Goat.
1: Hi, I'm Adrienne Gear, president of the BC Nurses Union. Labor Day is a reminder that generations of workers organized and fought for the rights workers have today. This summer, 60,000 nurses across British Columbia took lawful job action during the longest nursing strike in our province's history. During this time, nearly 6,000 nurses reported intimidation and harassment from their employers, including threats of discipline. Labor Day reminds us that workers' rights are won through struggle, and that every generation has a responsibility to defend them. To every nurse who courageously showed up for one another on behalf of our patients, and to the labor allies and members of the public who joined us in solidarity, thank you.
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9: 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But no one is making us say, "You look nice today."
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South Jordan and High Road Easy. 94.3 The GOAT, it's Ryan. Hanging out with you on your afternoon drive. And let me tell you, it's been working on eating a lot better. Because I know a lot of people are definitely invested in how much weight I'm losing. I haven't been able to weigh myself because I don't have a scale at home. But, you know, we've been eating a lot better. I'll tell you, spinach has become a good friend of mine. It was before I started the weight loss stuff. But, eating a ton of that has helped. It means I haven't been eating out nearly as much, which is also a plus.

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0: Some of Long Beach's most infamous Sublime, Until the Sun Explodes on 94.3 The GOAT. It's Ryan on the Afternoon Drive, powered by the PG City Fun Park. Now, we were talking about how you would compensate your friends for helping you move into a new place. What do you believe is fair? 250-563-9944. And Nick sent me a message here saying it's a tradition in Quebec. Canada Day is also known as Moving Day in Quebec because that's when the leases expire. Finish helping your friends move, you order pizza, and then go to the old Port of Montreal to watch the fireworks. I'm not sure how much that is just a coincidence or just a thing, because most people tend to move around Canada Day because it's a long weekend. And most people also tend to move in the summer because it's a lot easier than moving in the winter. So I think it's a little bit more universal than just Quebec. Because have you ever done a winter move? I've done a winter move. It's not fun. I can guarantee you that.
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Well, he could have made the pros if it wasn't for those 15 consecutive concussions. 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

0: Off their 1994 record Monster, it is REM and What's the Frequency, Kenneth? On 94.3 The Goat, I'm Ryan Mitchell. You're on your afternoon drive, and we're talking about when it comes to moving, what do you believe is fair compensation for the folks that came out to help you out? 250-563-9944. Shout out to our buddy Darren Bain over the news team. We helped him move into his new place and bought our dinner for us at the Westwood. I know that was that wasn't cheap, so I do really appreciate that, man. And I got Courtney on the line here. Courtney, what do you believe is good compensation?
1: And I'd have to say for all the times that I used to move, it depends on how many people that actually were available to help, because I do know that moving can be quite the thing and not everybody wants to help out. It is very hard, so I get it. So if it was like, you know, one or two friends, I definitely would make sure that they were compensated with some gas money. There was also making sure they're fed and hydrated. And then at the end, it was just like I would take, depending on what exactly was going on, I would definitely make sure, you want to do dinner or do you want to do lunch? I would just make sure that they were very thanked and compensated. If it was a bunch of people, then I definitely made sure it was like a big dinner and I like made sure that I cooked for them.
0: Oh, absolutely. I mean, I've had a few of those moves where it's like all the friends came out to help out on this one. So it's like, all right, well, we're having a bit of a party once we're done.
1: Yeah, exactly.

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0: We're all in this together with Sam Roberts on 94.3 The GOAT. It's Ryan. Hoping your afternoon's been going pretty darn good, and hopefully it'll go even better once you've fueled up your vehicle with the Ryan Petrol Report. Let's check over on Gas Buddy, try and find you the top three prices in PG to save you a couple bucks at the pump. Well, number one, top of the order, of course, gotta be Costco, still sitting strong at $153. Your number two spot is the Husky, which is now known as the BBD. It's on Pacific Street and sitting at $157. And your number three spots include Super Save on Continental Way in the BCR site, the Esso on Great Street in the BCR site, and the Canco on Boundary, all sitting at $159. Those are your top three prices in the city, so if you see any changes out there, you let me know. 250-563-9944.
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